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1: 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You did not go to St. John's Theological College. You stopped doing that. You take that off. 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
0: 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So I had to go back and learn all that again, Wiki, for the benefit of my students. So that they would not be disadvantaged like I had been disadvantaged in the world of the academic.
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4: Tainui. Now it is first used as a noun for the spring tide, the king tide, tidal wave, or huge tide. Mene ko tōna whakamaori. 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He motu kei te taha whakarua o New Tirini. The tidal wave that struck the shores of Tonga, islands to the north shore and east of New Zealand, was 12 feet in height. Tainui, a noun, spring tide, king tide, tidal wave, or huge tide. Tainui.
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0: Gabriel came. 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
0: We heard the river. So we heard this river roaring. And the wall of water was coming at us. So all we could do was sit there and just let it come. We couldn't get out.
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2: 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And we were either using kayaks or anything to float with, you know, to get around. Yeah. 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
0: There was no shine, and I realised how hard this marae had been hit. we don't want this to happen again, and we don't want our kids to live in fear, because that's something that you don't forget about now. When you hear the heavy, heavy rain, people are thinking, whoa, you're wondering, are we going to get hit?
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2: I had a conversation with Minister Jones when he was here, and he has confirmed an amount of money for Tākitimu to remove the silt. So we're now just waiting to see what process it is for us to receive that funding so we can get the silt out from under our whare nui and out from under our whare kai.
3: Yeah, we've had Hauhiki Taonga funding, which allowed us to start doing restoration work.
2: Gabriel's had a huge impact. So flood protection is huge. All we're doing is catching the water that won't go around the bend and we're guiding it back to the awa in the fastest, safest way we can. We're spending all this time doing all this restoration and we have to future-proof it for our kids and their kids and their kids. We're in the middle of negotiations with the Crown Manager, the marae is, about how we're going to protect Wahirere, North Clyde, Rua Taniwha and all our marae. It's been a real journey for all of us as mana whenua.
0: Ko ngā whakaero kai wahora, ara ko te kōruru me te tekoteko o ta whare. 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
2: 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And tonight we're going to do some stories about them. We've picked one and we're doing research, and that's amazing for everybody.
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1: 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And you could feel the tipuna because they had not had whānau in here since Gabrielle. And they were just as mokemoke as you have been as whānau of these amazing taonga.
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4: It's about coming back to our marae and looking after our marae. It's about getting the love back. You know, that's been missing for a long time. Don't stop coming here. The work hasn't finished. It's only actually just begun. And there's a lot more to do. And we all need to do it together. And the whakawhanaungatanga that comes with it is probably the most precious part of it. Yeah, it's wonderful. That's my message to Te Uru o Takitimu.
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2: National Poetry Day, August the 25th. I'm living Rota Rota today, it's in my blood, my narrative on nationhood. We'll walk the talk, mana motuhake. Toi te kupu a māngai a tuhi in a radio station at Tautoko, Lani's show. Ka heke e toru ngā wahine sharing whakaro clever layered the talk, reading poetry, sitting in the wharikai, having a kupa, where great minds gather. Catching up while the brothers leave on their motorbikes for Dunn's burial along the road at Te Ahuahu. Ka rere te tāne, this our launching pad, a community hub, a busy place, our marae, the old Mangapuka pub. A crossroads stop, though the gorge is closed, we're not resilient, still going strong.
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7: 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And we're actually still talking about tarts because, yes, it's a good time for kina and power. 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
5: 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When Māori led Māori, it is to my belief that our communities became stronger and healthier, which leads me to my next topic, Māori health. It is a well-known fact that Māori health providers in Te Tai Tokerau so whānau Māori to improve the overall health and well-being of their communities across Te Tai Tokerau. This work is grounded in Māori ways of knowing and being. This focuses on how to support and provide care that understands Māori values and perspectives. Māori organisations are focusing more on improving the health of their people using a holistic approach such as te taha tinana, te taha wairua, te taha henengaro, me te taha whānau. This is important because many Māoris face inequalities in the health system by creating Māori-led services, they are able to support their people using a more culturally appropriate and efficient ways. This reflects tino rangatiratanga because Māoris are taking leadership over issues that directly affect our people. Education is one of the strongest tools for protecting and growing tino rangatiratanga, especially for all Māori students. In Aotearoa, New Zealand schools, educators and leaders are creating spaces where Māori students feel valued and supported. Do you feel valued and supported? Schools are beginning to include Māori history, tikanga and perspectives into learning. Although Māori achievement is not only about academic success, it is about knowing where you come from and feeling connected to your identity. Māori schools and educators are working hard to uplift Māori students while ensuring that they have opportunities to succeed while being connected to their culture. Tino rangatiratanga is also seen through Māori businesses and economic growth. Many iwi and hapu are developing businesses that create jobs and opportunities for their communities. Māori-owned businesses are focusing more on supporting whānau and giving back to the people rather than only making a profit. Industries such as fishing, farming, forestry, tourism and arts provide ways for Māori communities to grow economically while staying connected to their culture. Economic independence is an important part of tino rangatiratanga because it allows Māori communities to make decisions that benefit their people. When an iwi is economically successful, they are able to invest back into education, housing, and environmental projects for the next generation. Tino rangatiratanga is also visible through the strength of whānau and community connections. Many families are supporting each other through difficult times by helping at tangihanga, volunteering at marae, fundraising, and caring for kaumātua kuia. These actions show aroha, unity, and the values passed down from our tūpuna. Even during challenges such as poverty, housing struggles, and unemployment, communities continue to stand together and help one another. The strength of whānau is a powerful example of tino rangatiratanga because it reflects resilience, collective responsibility, and the importance of caring for one another. However, Tino Rangatiratanga is not only about celebrating success, it is also about challenging unfair systems and standing up for Māori rights. Te Tiriti o Waitangi promised partnership and protection, but many Māoris still feel the impacts of colonisation today. In 2024, I was privileged enough to be a part of Te Tira Kareni, which ran from Te Rerenga Wairua all the way down to Pōneke, who stood against the government who tried to diminish Te Tiriti o Waitangi. Te Taitokiro were privileged enough to carry the Māori on this journey. Leaders are continuing to fight for rights, environmental protection, equality and respect, showing Māori voices will not be silenced. Although there are still struggles today, Māori communities continue to show resilience, unity and strength. Tino rangatiratanga looks like whānau supporting each other, rangatahi learning their culture, iwi protecting the environment, and communities standing proudly in their identity. It is about keeping our traditions alive or shaping a better future for the next generations to come. It is seen within our reo, our leadership and our determination to continue moving forward. Tino rangatiratanga reminds us that Māori are capable, strong and connected to our people and our culture. Nā reira, tino rangatiratanga is definitely not a concept just from the past. It is living, growing and visible in our everyday lives. It is heard within our reo, it is seen within our kapahaka, and it is felt within the strength of our people. It lives within our whānau, our marae, our schools, and our communities. As generations continue to grow and learn, tino rangatiratanga will remain an important part in our identities and the future of Te Taitokiro. The ability to create and control our destinies for generations to come. Hold fast to your beliefs and love one another. Māori tū, Māori ora.
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1: Ngā whakatatai manu kōrero ārohe mo te tai tokerau, 2026, atu I te kāreti o Pomaupāria I whāngarei. John Miller, no te kāpehu whitu, mo te wahanga tā Turikara.
2: As I look at my blank dock, I do not know how to start this speech. So, in a moment of desperation, I did what any kid my age would do. I turned to our most trusted source, good old Uncle ChatGPT. He suggested that I should start with a short story that relates to my topic. So, let me set the scene. It's about a fourth period on a random Wednesday. I had just finished maths and I was mucking around with my mates when I checked the timetable, and it was social studies? Aye. Who wants to do social studies? Just then, our teacher walks up to us. I look at her, and she looks at me. I say, kia ora whoa, and she says, hurry up and get into class. We're starting presentations.
3: Presentations?
2: I don't remember even starting a presentation. A wise man once said, think smarter, not harder. So that's what I did. I quickly grabbed the Chromebook and sent Uncle ChatGPT a sneaky message. And let's just say, my 500-word essay on the effects of colonization managed to get an achieved with excellence. Now, I must admit, it wasn't my brightest moment, but in times of need, AI has our backs. Kia ora, my name is Hone, and that story is a pretty accurate example of how rangatahi use AI today. Now, for academical purposes, I must admit that that story is completely hypothetical. So, e te iwi, I have a question for you. Do you believe that AI is one of the education's greatest helpers, or do you just think it's another sneaky shortcut? AI tutors, helping hands, or homework hackers? Now, if you aren't already familiar with this generation's favorite creation, AI is sort of like a tool that can get you information on pretty much anything without having to search the whole motu for it. About 5 out of 10 rangatahi use AI to get through school, life, and pretty much everything in between. Some say it's to help them understand, but we all know damn well. But don't worry, I'm not here to expose anyone. Your secrets are safe with me. Now, despite some of the thoughts of our beloved Facebook aunties may think, AI is not some sort of evil robot coming to scrap the NCEA. Honestly, the Ministry of Education has that one covered. AI tutors serve as a powerful tool that makes learning just so much easier. Quick responses can explain complicated concepts in seconds, help students who may not feel confident enough to ask questions, and unlike some people, ChatGPT won't sit there inside me when I ask the same question for the fifth time in a row. Am I right, Vice Serena? Now, honestly, these are the things that are important, because not all students seem the same. Some of us need things explained differently. Some of us just need support and encouragement to push through. And some of us just need something or someone available 24/7, especially at 11:47 when you remember your English assignment is due in the morning. For many students, AI has become the most useful tool of our generation. Yet, useful doesn't always mean productive, because at some point, the line between helping and enabling tends to blur. I mean, we all have a good shortcut, but when exactly does it go from asking, can you help me understand this, to simply, can you just write this for me, but make it sound human? Essays that once took hours and now written in seconds, answers copied instead of invented. We are the first ever generation who are capable of passing assessments without even having to understand the contents inside. Nowadays, students' focus is not about just learning. It's about finding the easiest way to use the shortcuts. I mean, why struggle and learn how to do things when you can just have AI generate you answers, advice, and concepts, all for you? AI is so good at its job, it can even intimidate intelligence. That's funny. AI can imitate intelligence, but intelligence, to me, can never fully be replaced by machines, because intelligence is not copy and pastable. Intelligence is perseverance, the growth through failure. It's the confused thoughts, the frustrated teachers, the long nights when that little thing in your brain finally clicks. But in a world where the answers are quite literally at your fingertips, who would choose to struggle? Just click, type, and copy. It's simple, convenient, and easy. It's so easy, it's almost dangerous, because the more we allow AI to think for us, it's the less we challenge ourselves to think independently. And slowly, we not only risk losing our ability to think, but we risk losing ourselves. It starts off simple. Your conversations become repetitive. Your ideas start to sound the same. Your stories become too similar. Perfect grammar, perfect structure, perfectly lifeless. Although AI itself isn't fully to blame, because AI only does what we ask of it. Yes, it can teach student algebra, or it can just write the assignment for them. It can support and create creativity, but it cannot replace effort. So I guess what I'm saying is that AI is not really the problem. It's about the person behind the screen. Because in schools today, AI is not just a tool. AI is replacing the learning process itself. So what do you think? Do you believe that AI is a helping hand or a homework hacker? AI tutors, helping hands or homework hackers? No reira, tēnā koutou, tēnā koutou, tēnā koutou, take a vote.
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0: 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Hokianga Country Music Festival is coming up again whānau in Hepetema. Also happening in Hepetema is Kia Haumaru Wahine, Personal Safety Education. I also wanted to talk about an opportunity that Kohu Kohu Library Poetry is hosting. It is a poetry prize. Stay tuned with me for more information. Ko te waiata e whai ake nei, he waiata nā Manu Taupunga featuring Towers, Kings and Jordan. Hine moke moke.
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3: 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Happening our pōpō at Mangamukar Marae, 10 a.m. is the Civil Defence Workshop Round 2. This is a civil defence workshop for Mangamuka and the surrounding areas of Omahuta o Tangaroa, Umawera and Orira. Our pōpō, there will be two presentations. The first presentation is about first response, immediate actions and basic first aid in emergencies. Presentation two is all about planning, strategies for creating a resilient community emergency plan e te whānau. Shared kai and a koha would be most appreciated. For more information, you can head to the Mangamuka Community Pukemata page. Ko te waiata e whai ake nei, he waiata nā Common Unity, ringa pātotia.
4: Ko te waiata e whai ake nei, mai te reo irirangi o Raukawa FM ki Tokoroa. Te hao o te rangatahi.

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Kohukohu Library are hosting a poetry competition e te whānau. The prize is $150. All you have to do is write a poem mentioning the word harbour. There is a maximum of 30 lines and you have to send your poem to kohukohulibrary@gmail.com by midnight the 18th of August. For more information, head to your pokemata into your search bar Kohukohu Library. Ko te waiata e whaiake nei he waiata nā mā featuring Chase Woods, kōrero mai.

0: 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Now, this is a full-day course e te whānau, starting at 9 a.m. to 4 p.m. on both days. Now, if you would like to get involved in this kaupapa, you have to email carisbusiness09@gmail.com. If you are following Te Kura Kaupapa Māori o Hokianga on Pukemata, I encourage you to have a look there as well e te whānau for more information. Ko te weata e whai ake nei, he weata nā The Black Seeds, ko ia ko koe.
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0: 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Your host set for the Drive Time Hour from 3 to 4, counting down the top 5 waiata Māori, nō te reo irirangi o Raukawa FM. Hokianga Country Music Festival is coming back e te whānau, and I'm pretty sure that if you can't make it, Nana Gladie will be there, and she'll be doing her lives, so it'll be like you're just there with her. Engari, this is an opportunity for you to chuck it down on your calendar, 25th to the 27th of September 2026. 5 venues e te whānau, 23 bands, 5 p.m. start. Weekend pass is $40 e te whānau. There will be courtesy transport between venues, door sales only. Hokianga, where stories live and hearts sing e te whānau. For more information, I can encourage you to head to your pukimata into your search bar, Hokianga Country Music Festival. Ko te waiata e whai ake nei, he waiata ngā huia waka huia.
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0: 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Kia ora, ko tūra tēnei, your host here for the Drive Time Hour from 3 to 4, counting down the top 5 wai ata Māori no te reo irirangi o Raukawa FM. 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It is nearly time for me to go. 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I will see you a pōpō, counting down the top 5 wai ata Māori, no te reo irirangi o Tāhu FM. Until then, kia pai tō aihahi, kia pai tō pō, ko te waiata e wai ake nei, he waiata Nā Rei featuring Just Too Māori, Pā Girl.
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8: Te wā o te reo, your flavour.

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2: Take me home country road. 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This is the time that I most love to write, when my mood changes from hot, dusty energy sucking to feeling refreshed by the winds of Tawhiri Mātea and the snoring of Mace the horse. 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Even parking under a tree doesn't relieve the heat, but lets me sleep. I wake up feeling depleted and now I have a headache. 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Hugging our side, there's the mud flat, just there we glide, a fluid motion, capturing time. Ani says what lurks in the dust is my concern. God is good.
1: Rota rota, a Wikitoria Mākio.

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1: 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Now, upon Kupe's entrance into the harbour, it reminded of him of some of his Pacific kāinga, back then Te Mananui Akiwa, and he named it Te Puna I Te Ao Marama, the spring of enduring light. Now, there are other versions throughout our rohe here in Hokianga, but just to let you guys all know that there's also a marae in Pangaru, in Whakarapa, named Te Puna I Te Ao Marama, Hokianga's original name.
0: Te wao te reo, your flavour.
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1: 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It's a noun for spring tides and king tides. Ooh, ka pai wene kupu hau.
0: Te wā o te reo, your flavour.
2: 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Te ora ra.

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0: She stood in the quiet, pretty leaves dancing in the night. 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Her voice soars on high from mountain pa to pa, the sacred hall, the hallowed space, a higher ground where hope and joy spill forth its form. A frequency, I heard it, I know, she said, it is a special sound. It weaves two worlds when it calls. The axe falls upon the block, splits the log, and a chip is hurled into the heart of the matter. Vibrations hit the spot, it does its job, making patterns upon the moana ripple to the pull of a secret language, moon and wind race, who calls the gathering.
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1: 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Now, on the arrival of Nukutawhiti Ngaruanui, the captains of Ngātoki Motawhaurua and Māmari, yes, well, make a long story short, is that they had a battle of incantations, a bit like those super saiyans that we see. 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
9: This building is right in the middle of Mawhera, right in the heart of community.
10: He kai ngā hōu e whakakotahi ana i te hapuri me te iwi o te tai Pōtini.
9: Awesome opportunity for us to showcase the designers, the builders, our kaimahi and the iwi to the rest of the community here.
10: Nō tēnei wiki i tūwhera ai ngā tatau o te tari hou o Pōtini Waiora i Mawhera. Ko tā te kaiwhakahaere raupapa, Azi Tana, e uru atu ana rātou ki te pokapū o te hapuri.
9: A lot of our whānau that we've worked with may not trust the services that are out there. We have a real relational connection, a real hono, and a responsibility to be a part of our community and making sure that they have the options that they choose to be a part of our community and knowing that they can come into a safe space, speak how they wish to, show up how they wish to, and we can meet them in the middle.
11: So we're seeing a higher level of need, absolutely, definitely, with the cost of living.
10: I tū te kaupapa o Pōtini Waiora i ngātou, iwa te kau. 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
11: The cost of living, the cost of schooling, the cost of fuel, so there's a whole lot of pressures on whānau. We're really lucky that we've got a service that can give more well-rounded support. So we have a service called Kaipuku, which is supporting whānau right across Te Tai or Pōtini with produce and food and meat and things like that. And our Kai Tūwhana staff, which is our whānau order staff, they do a lot of work with the community on other needs. There's a lot of work being done to improve access to quality healthcare over here.
10: Ko te tikanga o Kaipuku, ka tuku kai ki ngā ratonga e mahi ana ki te taha o ngā whānau. 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Hora kairangi, Nicholas, Tahu News.
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At the Marie Morena, and welcome back to another Taipari Taitumu request time. Defano on this Wednesday morning, Wednesday the 12th of August of Akuhata. He te pihia koutou I tēnei ata. I hope you're feeling good on this Wednesday morning. I'd like to send a big mihi out to each and every one of you who have joined me this morning on Taipari Taitumu request time. My name is Tipene, and I will be with you from now up until 6 o'clock I te ata nei, homa, playing your waiata, sending it out to whomever you'd like me to send it out to. And I will give out those request line phone numbers following this next waiata.

0: Ka pai. Our request line phone numbers. If you would like to ring from your home phone, your landline phone, then the number is 0800 824 727. 0800 824 727. If you live in Tauranga Moana, e oma, 578-2982, and if you'd like to ring using your mobile phone, 07578-2982, 07578-2982. Nō reira, e oma, please, why am I, please ring in. I would love to play your waiata, send it out to whomever you would like me to send it out to. E ho mā, pēnei, ēnei. Just like these next two coming up, as usual, to get our show started this morning, I would like to send these two waiata going out to each and every one of you who have joined me this morning on Tai Pari, a Tai Tumu. Ngā mihi o te ata ki a koutou katoa, a te marie, mōrena.
1: I'm sorry, Charlie Murphy, I was having too much fun.

Ka pai, those who were either there were from me, going out to each and every one of you who have tuned in this morning. A te mari e mōrena. A te mari e mōrena, Joy. Kia ore hoa. And again, as usual, Joy would like to send these verses to Waiata, going out to each and every one of you who are listening in this morning. We have tuned in this morning. Tuatahi, the Isley Brothers, this old heart of mine, Tuarua, Marty Robbins, a little spot in heaven. Nō reira, whakarongo mai.

That is Te Wātawe. We're for joy. And going out to everyone who's listening in this morning. Hope you enjoyed your wātawe hoa. E nai nei, Morena Patrick. Kia ora, hoki ki a koe hoa. Hope you have a lovely day, Patrick. And Patrick also would like to send these two wāiata out to everyone who's listening in. Tuatahi by Crystal Gale, When I Dream. Tuarua by Tom T. Hall. Old Dogs, Children, and Watermelon Wine. 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
1: Those two whites are there were for Patrick. Kia ora, Patrick. Going out to everyone who's listening in. Hope you enjoyed your waiata e hoa. Oh boy, e nine. I'd like to play a dedication for Michelle. Morena, Michelle. Kia ora, Michelle would like to send these two waiata going out to everyone who's listening in this morning. Two waiata here by the Highmarks, the Māori Highmarks. Tuatahi, 12 of Never. Tuarua, shabum, no reda, ane.
2: Shabum.

Those two wires are there by the high marks were for Michelle, and going out to everyone who's listening in. Have you enjoyed your waiata, Michelle? Ka pai, ināianei, mōrena atereta. And atereta would like to send these two waiata, especially out to her two big sisters. Her two big sisters who are... I think it was Nacy and Nita. Nacy and Nita. I hope I've written that right. Nacy and Nita. Ai, ko ngā waiata, two waiata here by Anne Murray. Tuatahi, I can't stop loving you. Tuarua, Bluebird. Whakarongo mai.

There's Tu Waiata there by Anne Murray. We're for Atereta, and especially going out to her two big sisters, her two elder sisters, Nancy and Nita. Ka pai e hoa mā. Time here at Taipari Taitimu is just coming up to 16 minutes away from 5 a.m. Nā reira e hoa mā. I nāianei, I would like to play a dedication, a request for Michael. Kia ora, Michael. Nō reira. These two Waiata for Michael, going out to the Kaumata in Waitara, Jamie Cooper. Blue Boy in the Waikato, Whaia Maikara. Patty and Johnny, Stephen, Chicken, Abraham. His sister-in-law, Gina, the Irwin and Kohu whānau here in Tauranga, Moana. And his brother, Reg. Ko ngā Waiata. Tuatahi, the Lighthouse. And then your Waiata Tuarua. I'll meet you in my dreams tonight by T.C. Cassidy. Nō reira, tākarongo mai.

There's Tu Waiata there, we're for Michael, and getting out to his usual group. Usual, we hope you enjoyed your Waiata e hoa. Ka pai, nō reira, coming up next, we'd like to play Tu Waiata dedication for your brother, Reg.

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Mr. Ika. Motoku here. Mr. Ika, aka Reg, down there in Waitara, so therefore going out to all his whānau in Waitara, and out to his brother, Michael. Hope you enjoyed your Waiata, hoa. Ināianei. A pai mō rena aroha nui. This time aroha nui, like to send these two Waiata out to her over 70s group. All of the queer, beautiful queer in her over 70s group. Moana, Shirley, Gail, Ludine, Lena, Gabrielle, Trina, Sue, Nomai, your younger sister, Ella, Jan, Jill and Diane. And also out to your gardening group, your Tahuri Whenua group, e hoa. Marion and Moko, who live in Otaki, Elise and Martin, Nick and Bruce, who live in Palmerston North, and Kathy, Molly and Rewa, who live in Ruatoki. Ka pai. Your Waiata Tuatahi by Celine Dion and Andrea Bocelli, the Karakia, the prayer. Tuarua by Bette Midler, The Rose. Whakarongo mai.

Those two Waiata there were for Aroha Nui. Hope you enjoyed your Waiata there. Well, if you happen to be listening, morena ata mai e. A pai e hoa ma. A pai, these next few songs coming up. From me, hanging out to each and every one of you listening into Taipari, Taitumu ata mai e. Morena.

Ka pai those two waiata were from me, going out to each and every one of you who have tuned into Tai Pari, Tai Timu this morning at the Marie. Mōrena. Ka pai. You know, and I'd like to play a second dedication for Joy. And again, going out to everyone who's listening in. Tuatahi by Bob Marley, Everything's Gonna Be Alright. Tuarua by Dorothy Moore, Misty Blue. Whakarongo mai rā.

0: Those two wires are there. We're second dedication for joy and going out to everyone who's listening in. Pai, Inaene, I'd like to play a second dedication also for Patrick. And again, going out to everyone who's listening in. Tuatahi, bye. Tuatahi, what I'd like to play for you, Patrick. Somewhere over the rainbow and what a wonderful world, medley. And Waiata Tuarua by Stevie Wonder, Master Blaster. Whakarongo mai.
1: Okay, this one's for Gabby.

place who went there with a second dedication for Patrick. Hope you enjoyed your way out of there, huh? Ka pai. I naia nei. Time here at Tai Pari Tai Timu is 21 minutes away from 6 o'clock. Nō reire, homa. Nei rā, e tahi waiata.

0: Apoi Homa. Kua hau tēnā. That's me for another morning on this Wednesday morning, Wednesday the 12th of August. I do hope you enjoyed the show as much as I enjoyed being with you, I te atane. Also, I hope you have a lovely day at mahi or whatever you may get up to today. Last but not least, I look forward to catching up with you all on tomorrow morning show back here on Taipari Taitimu. Until then, e hoa mā, kia pai te rā, kia tūturu, o whiti whakamaua, kia tīna, tīna. 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
1: 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Did you know that Tohi was actually responsible for naming a lot of places up in the West Coast? So after arriving on top of Pakeha Hill, descending down into Waiwhatawhata, he came to the next valley in which we know now as Waimamaku. And yes, whānau, even the locals call it Waimamaku, but it's actually Waimamaku. Now it actually talks about the flooded rivers with the mamaku trees floating down through them. Yes, the floods were that great at that time, it had teared the trees down from the forest. Hence the name Waimamaku. He kitinga nōna I te mamaku ki roto I te wai. 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
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There are cash prizes mo te toa, mo te wahanga nui matua. It's 2,500 for that prize, 2,500. And if you win the biggest boar, pheasant or snapper, the cash prizes are 5,000, so that's 500 there. 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
2: 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Well, I know now, just do some more research, that Whirinaki was also one of the 11 Taniwha sons of Araituru. Now, on their pursuit to break out of mum and dad's embrace and rapu kāinga mōna ake, Whirinaki followed his brother Omanaya. Yes, and they are adjacent valleys. Now, when he met the Waoku Mountain, he still had eagerness in himself. Now, when he took a gigantic jump up, up, up, and up the mountains, his final leap landed him just below the peak of the mountain where his strength failed him. Now, Whirinaki could not push himself one bit upwards. Now, so he ended up rolling and sliding back down where he began. Now, he died there. Now, overtaxed and overtired, and his body drifted back into the harbour, his giant leaps left three short streams or rivers that all bear his name. The Whirinaki River, and one of his leaps left out was the Whirinaki Falls, and there's also the rundown into the empty of the harbour where his mother still guards. Well, I te mohi o rānei koe. Well, you do now, Whirinaki.
1: Te wā o te reo, your flavour.

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3: 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And the saying attributed to the haka o Tāne Rore. 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

0: 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And so this is obviously interesting. There's a lot of things going on. 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It's really just essentially helping us with help you make the decision. 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
1: To bring awareness to the whakaputanga through my mahi, which was making kākahu and put it out there to the world and, you know, try and educate people about the kaupapa. Yes, that's one of my goals I want to do, is try and educate and teach our rangatahi about the school that I have.
0: Hei tāna, he kaupapa tēnei e titi nei ki tōna ngākau.
1: 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Because it takes me back to when my father, many years ago, must have been about over 30 years ago, he used to go around to the marais and give the kōrero about the whakaputanga.
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1: I decided, man, you know, we're putting a lot of money into America, why don't I create our own iwi and hapu? I wanted to create our own. So give the option to our people to where they're from, you know, Hansa, our whakatauki, where you belong.
0: E tipu ake ia ki te hokianga. 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
1: When I first came back to back home here, I walked down the street and I saw all the empty shops, and it sort of it took me back to the 90s where this town was a pretty flourishing town with a lot of locally owned businesses, and I just wanted to bring it back to those old days.
0: E āki ana ia I ngā whānau ki a tautoko I ngā Pakehi Māori.
1: I just encourage our whānau and our people to support all our Māori Pākehi, draw money into our own. A lot of our whānau, they purchase a lot of American brands, you know, why not purchase our own Māori brands, you know, so we can wear our own.
0: He toa hou kua tūwhera I te huarahi matua a rā ko Broadwood ki roto o Kaikohe. 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
4: 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Reminds me of some of my bros. Now, which brought him to a murky situation. Now, he travelled south, left off Waiho's path, not with the particular goal to see any part of the country. Now he zigzagged and drifted through the high hills, paying no attention to where he travelled. Now when he decided to head back to the harbour, he wasn't sure exactly how to return. Now the path was rough and he had to slosh through the mud flats at one point, and here the mud is soft, sticky, and can be much like a sinkhole. Now, in Motukaraka estuary, yes, the Motukaraka estuary, Wairupe finally found himself underneath too much mud and sinking more and more. He struggled to free himself, but ended up suffocating in the mud. Ko Wairupe tēnā. Gee, interesting. All these sons sort of led a bit of creepy demise. He oi, ko ngā hitori wēnei o Hokianga.
3: Te wā o te reo, your flavour.

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1: 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No mai, haere mai, everyone is welcome. Bringing coffee, kōrero and community solutions to communities across the Hokianga. So join us, e mea ko wenei ngā kōrero. Join us for a free coffee, hot chocolate and rongoā koki while we kōrero about what matters most to our community. Hiaha tēnei mea te whata kōrero. So te whata kōrero is a travelling community engagement kaupapa creating opportunities for connection, collaboration and collective solutions throughout the rohe. 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

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Hope you're winning this morning, win the day. Ka hoki mā anō, ā popo, mauri ora, and hei ā popo e te iwi.

And thank you for listening in today. Big day for Chris Luxon, it would seem. He's called a urgent caucus meeting. There's a lot of speculation about whether or not he will survive and get the unity needed to go forward into the election, or whether the coup that's on the table seemingly will see him rolled. We'll keep you posted about that. They are meeting at 9:30 this morning. Could have a new National Party leader soon after. 10 past 7. Cloud increasing, scattered rain, mainly from late this morning. And some of that will be possibly heavy. Today's high 16, overnight 12 degrees. And it's sitting on 13 degrees. A few showers tomorrow, cloudy, but becoming fine for a time on Friday. High tides for today, Wednesday, for the Waitemata Horiki Golf this evening, just before 7. And at Orihunga at 5 past 10 this morning. Joining us in a moment, we'll be talking with

0: Research from Hipawarangi. The Climate Change Commission warns that our country's efforts to adapt to climate change aren't keeping pace with growing risks. Willie Jackson is in. Chris Hipkins now formally ruling out working with New Zealand First. Winston would say that's old news, but it's been formalised anyway. And recent polling suggesting that Labor's lost a little bit of momentum and National unveiling a new economic policy package. I think they've got more pressing issues than that on this Wednesday morning. After 8 o'clock, Dr. Vincent Olsen-Reader is joining us. This is to do with the 26th election manifesto, Te Reo Māori Neutral Cherished Freed, outlining a four-pillar approach aimed at addressing systemic barriers and securing the long-term future of Te Reo Māori. And I'm looking forward to a conversation with Meka Whaitiri, a new residential safe space has been running for a few months in the Tairawhiti to support people recovering from methamphetamine addiction by bridging critical gaps before and after rehabilitation. It's called Te Whare Whakawātea, and how might that differ from traditional rehabilitation and detox services currently available? Then Maria Ngawati is joining us. Rumaki Cafe is set to become our country's first business, seeking funding through a new kaupapa Māori peer-to-peer lending platform called Te Whare Manaaki. And Maria is the chief executive of IndigiShare. She'll explain more, and we'll get to understand a little bit more later in the program, 12 past 7. Thanks so much for joining us here on Wātea, where our goal is always to raise the profile of Māori news and information, and obviously to get opinion shapers, thought leaders on our program that can help us to develop the sorts of perspectives that we need going forward. It'd be fair to say, trying times ahead, irrespective of the outcome of the election. 7:13, and a pleasure as always to have you with us. Orangi was just telling me, although I didn't get up and watch the game, it was a thumping victory for the All Blacks over the Sharks, 54-0. But he said it was something quite unique to see Ma'anonu reply to the All Black haka on his own with his own haka. He said it was magic, a magic piece of theatre, and really how things should be. If you want to lay down that haka, you just lay down that haka. So good on him. 54-0, though, is pretty encouraging, isn't it, for our touring side. Well, 7:14 with Wātea. Professor Tim Tenbensel is a health policy expert at Auckland Uni. His research focuses on the organisation, funding and performance of our country's primary healthcare system. Tim, thanks very much for joining us on Wātea. My name's Dale. Thanks for your time. Tim, kia ora.
1: Tēnā koe, Dale.
0: Thank you.
1: Good to talk.
0: Yeah, you too, mate. Thank you. Well, corporate entities now own around a quarter of our country's GPs. What's driving the shift, do you think, in ownership, and how much further do you expect this trend to go, Tim?
1: Okay, well, this has been something that's been building up for the last 10, 15 years, really. But basically, a lot of GPs are getting to retirement age, and they want to sell their practices, and there's not necessarily younger GPs that necessarily want to buy into those practices, so a lot of those are being bought up by corporate practices, some of which are by sort of private equity, funds that can certainly put in the investment.
0: Are we seeing the privatisation of our health system then? I mean, we never really anticipated it would become...
2: Not really, because GPs have always been private as providers, and what you've got to look at is where the funding's coming from. That's coming from public sources. There are concerns, and we're happy to talk about those. But the other thing that's driving this is... there's a number of things going on in our primary health care at the moment. Big changes happening, generational changes happening. Much more demand for primary care as our populations on average older. More people with chronic and complex conditions. So we have some workforce issues there as well. So yeah.
0: Thank you, Tim. So the commercial

0: organisation ownership anyway. The funding streams still to GPs remain from government sources. What are the pros and cons of what we're seeing here, and bearing in mind the ageing population, the ageing doctors, have we got younger staff to fuel our requirements going forward?
1: Yeah, we do. And there are more GPs than ever. We also need a much broader primary healthcare workforce. So, that's happening. That's gradually happening. And we need sort of a funding model that supports that. What's happening is the idea that you everybody has their doctor is, changing all over the world, and it hasn't been a reality for many people. Maybe many of your listeners hasn't been a reality for, but it's now moving to your team of practitioners. So in some ways, corporate, practices are in some ways better place to do that, but there are some downsides as well. They can certainly, are likely to want to have some influence over the ways in which government funds primary care, and that would be a new thing.
0: Are there any risks, Tim, from your sort of read here, mate, that increased corporate ownership could in fact prioritise efficiency and profitability over continuity of care? And what safeguards should be in place to protect patients?
1: Sure. Yeah. Well, I think there is some risk that some practices and large practices might go down the route of emphasising throughput and just getting people through the door, and that can affect continuity of care. So there's a real trade off there. It's going to be really difficult to sort of support both better continuity and better access for a while there are workforce shortages. That will be a shift in the long term. The interesting thing about corporate providers is how now many iwi are looking towards buying into these entities. So I think Ngāi Tahu has just bought a significant stake in Tend, one of the biggest corporate providers, and they're kind of doing that because they often see that the existing model of primary care hasn't always worked well for Māori. So this is an interesting new strategy, and one that I'll be very interested to see how it plays out.
0: Yeah, so I speak with Mataroria Linden, who helped to spearhead the establishment. Of Tend as well, so the availability of virtual connectivity in the primary healthcare space is something that we didn't have available to us in years past. An interesting situation emerging there with Māori ownership. Thanks for touching on it. Looking ahead, what does a sustainable general practice model for our country look like, and what role should government policy play in ensuring both access to care and strong doctor-patient relationships? And bearing in mind, it does seem that it's become easier to see a doctor but harder to see your doctor, if you will.
1: That's right. Well, I think the cornerstone of to really emphasise a really positive aspect of what we have in Aotearoa is an enrolment-based system. And we really need to sort of shore that up and support that. We need government policy that does that because, when you are enrolled with a practice, that is, we know that leads to better health outcomes. So, and a lot of countries, in fact, most countries don't have an enrolment-based system. So we're ahead of the game on that. And we just, but there's been some fraying around the edges of that, and less people are enrolled than say were 10, 15 years ago, smaller percentage of the population. So we really need to support enrolment and try and understand what's driving, many people not enrolling, or more people not enrolling. And that had a bit to do with just not, if you move towns, move suburbs, and you can't get in because there's no practices that are taking new patients. So there's been some action on that in the last 18 months, and it's not quite as bad as it was a couple of years ago. And that's due to some government initiatives in the last 18 months as well. So, but broadly, I think, government's role is to sort of look ahead and see this transition that's coming and support the development of a much more multi-professional primary care. That means, not just, the GPs, the doctors are important, but they might not be able to see everybody for everything, and that you've got pharmacists and paramedics and nurse practitioners and other professionals that are all part of a team and a system that supports people being enrolled with a team of practitioners is where things are going.
0: Well, that's what I'm finding as well, undoubtedly, Tim. It's taking 6 weeks to see a doctor. Our overall healthcare system has come under criticism. It's an election year, and that's appropriate. But as far as connectivity to our first primary medics, which are our GPs, how would you rate us as a nation compared with other international models, Tim?
1: I think we. In some things are good, but really the problem has always been patient co-payments, having many patients having to pay to see a doctor or see a primary care practice, and many other countries don't have that, but because they don't have that, they actually hit those sort of issues of having to wait longer to see a GP because they had workforce shortages as well. Mm-hmm. So that took a little longer to appear in New Zealand, that problem, and that's partly because we had co-payments and that stopped people from going, wanting to go to the doctor. Yeah. So,
0: we've got work to do. Let's put it that way.
1: We've got a lot of work to do.
0: We've got a lot of work to do. My mate took his daughter, 10 years old, had a rash. He just wanted to confirm that it wasn't anything untoward. He lives in Pōkeno in our south, 6 hours in the waiting room there. He decided to come to where we live in Otahuhu because that's where he was raised, 4 hours in there.
1: But he
0: did avoid the ED. Could have been even longer. Hey, Tim, thanks very much for sharing some thoughts about this corporatisation of our primary care health system. The cat's out of the bag. I don't think we can put it back in. And so we have to sort of ride with what develops from it. Appreciate your time, Tim, and I thank you for joining us on Radio Wāte. Tēnā koe.
1: Tēnā koe.
0: Thank you. That's Professor Tim Bensel, health policy expert at Auckland University. Our country's leading children's charities are urging political parties to commit to practical changes that would better support families caring for seriously ill children. Joining us to discuss the kaupapa and a new manifesto is Nick Lang, who's the chair of the Children and Young People's Health Collective and chief executive of Canteen Aotearoa. Thanks for your time today, Nick. Tēnā koe, ko Dale. Tēnā, welcome to Wāte.
2: Tēnā koe, Dale. How are you?
0: Yeah, good, thanks.
2: Thanks for having me along.
0: Big soft spot for Canteen. I've worn plenty of bandanas across the years and understand just how difficult it is for many charities working with seriously ill kids. Nick, so the organisation collectively support more than 130,000 tamariki and rangatahi each year. What are some of the biggest challenges, Nick, that whānau are facing right now, and why is it so important that these issues are on the political agenda as we head into an election?
2: Yeah, I think, when a child or young person has a chronic illness, it just adds another layer of stress to whānau who are sort of already dealing with the daily challenges of life. And in some situations, this might mean that a parent or both parents have to stop working for a period of time. So that adds another level of sort of financial stress to the whānau while they're dealing with the illness that their child or young person has. So that's kind of one example, I guess, of the support that our organisations provide to whānau. The other part of it is that there's the psychological impact of the illness. And so peer support and counselling are really essential for both the child and young person and the wider whānau. And so I think the call of our collective is that these things are really important to be on the political agenda heading up to the election, because our organisations sit outside of the wider sort of Te Whatu Ora, Health New Zealand, health ecosystem. And so we don't necessarily get counted in the same way that some of the clinical services do when it comes to sort of wider service planning. Why this is important for us as organisations is that the we rely heavily on donations from the community, and our services, which are deemed essential by even our clinical partners, don't necessarily get counted. So we need to make sure that we are able to continue to provide those services. And so we think it's really important that people across the political spectrum understand what those issues are for us pre-election.
0: Yeah, tēnā koe, donors are very generous, but it must be difficult to plan going forward in tough economic times. The donations might dwindle, and some marrying up as a charity donations, but also some governmental support, which seems to make sense. The manifesto outlines a number of practical recommendations, including changes to the National Travel Assistance Scheme and funeral support to grieving families. Which of these proposals do you believe could make most immediate difference?
2: Yeah, I think, some of the proposals that we've put forward are bigger pieces of work. For example, doing sort of a needs assessment of the psychological and psychosocial needs of whānau who are dealing with a child or young person with a chronic illness. And this is to help us to kind of understand where the gaps are. Our organisations are filling some of those gaps, but we're by no means meeting all of that need. So trying to understand those things so that then we can do some kind of national planning around that and work out sort of what the cost of that is and how we're going to provide it in a coordinated way is a really important piece. That's quite a big piece of work. And so, we wouldn't expect that to happen in a couple of months after the election. Politicians like to talk about the first 100 days. We're not expecting that to happen in the first 100 days. But some of the other proposals, like a commitment to increasing the National Travel Assistance Scheme each year and maybe matching that to something like CPI so that as costs increase, the money that whānau gets to travel to for treatment is increased at the same rate so that they're not taking a hit on that when, the costs of petrol go up, for example. The other area that we think is one that could be quite an easy one is when it comes to funeral grants. So when a child or young person dies, funerals can cost anywhere between sort of $6,000 and $8,000 on average. And currently, if a child dies by accident, ACC will provide a funeral grant that's approximately $7,000. If a child dies from an illness, the grant is about $5,000 less than that. So what we'd like to see is sort of an equitable rate when it comes to those funeral grants, so that that grant that comes for a child who dies from an illness is brought up to match that ACC grant.
0: That certainly makes sense, to be honest, mate. I haven't heard a lot of commentary, political commentary, from any of the parties regarding the needs for our tamariki and charities that support them. Perhaps the manifesto and conversations like this might spark them along a bit, but at an election year, it seems that they are sort of swayed by their need to return to power, if you will, Nick. Future opportunities and challenges, looking ahead, what would success look like for the collective after the election then, and what commitments are you hoping to see from the next government?
2: Yeah, we launched the manifesto at an event in Parliament last week, and we were really pleased to see that we had engagement from across the political spectrum. And so many of the MPs that came and spoke on the panel that we held as part of the event could see that we were giving some really practical guidance and have talked about wanting to sort of engage with us in the lead up to the election and post-election. So what we'd really like to see is that we continue to have the conversations, and that we, more than just conversations, that we actually put some plans in place to be able to get some of the easy wins that we're talking about here in terms of, you know, commitments to national travel assistance and the funeral grants, but then also a commitment to doing a bit more work to understand what the greater needs of children, young people and their whānau are in the community when they're impacted by chronic illnesses. So if we can do that and then get a plan in place that we can then work towards together as a collective, we'd be really happy and pleased to work alongside the new government or any government that comes in.
0: Yeah, thanks very much. Our guest is Nick Lang, who's overseeing charities looking after kids' needs in these compressed economic environments. What are you seeing as far as people's willingness to donate, Nick? Cost of living is rising all the time. Has that compromised the sorts of monies that you're able to distribute and utilise each year?
2: Yeah, it certainly has an impact on our ability to receive donations when, you know, people are, don't have as much disposable income. We do see an impact in our donations that come in to our organisation. So we definitely have the same impact as, you know, whānau do when it comes to cost of living and increasing costs. And so, you know, I think one of the key things is that, you know, there is also real generosity in the community during these times. So, you know, most of our organisations have a range of donors that will continue to contribute to us during these periods. But it does make it hard to plan long term and be able to, you know, be able to commit that we're going to be able to provide the services and sometimes the financial support that we provide to whānau going forward. So having a more sort of coordinated approach around that so that we can understand what those needs are and how we might be able to fund them, both from the community and the generosity of donors, but also lining up some government funding would also be really useful.
0: Thanks very much for sharing some time thoughts with us today. Nick Lang from the Children and Young People's Health Collective and Chief Executive of Canteen Aotearoa. Thank you so much for joining us, Nick. Tēnā koe.
2: Tēnā koe, Dale. Kia ora.
0: 603 Urban Māori Radio. Barbara Edmonds with us in a moment. Then we'll be talking with Joe Hendry. In fact, I think Barbara's coming in next. Then Joe, Willie, Jay. After that, Vincent Olsen, Rita, Meka Whaitiri. And also today, Maria Ngāwati. So wonderful to share some time with you today. Well, Labor's finance spokesperson is Barbara Edmonds. She's with us for a kōrero today. Hey, Barbara, kia ora. It's good to talk again. Tēnā koe, Barbara. Not so there, Rangi. I don't know what quite happened there. But we'll be talking with the latest unemployment figures at its highest level for more than a decade. And well, almost 95,000 young people are now not in employment, education or training. What are they doing? Are we helping them? Could we help them more? Have you got jobs for them? Would you trust them? Would you open your door to them? Would you say, come on in, we'll give you a shot and we'll see if we can build up your confidence? Perhaps we need to do as much for them as we possibly can as a people, instead of staring down at these rather distressing unemployment figures and, you know, the constant criticism of our young people leaving school with no qualifications. Well, why do you think that is? Do you think maybe there's a disconnect between their realities and the schooling framework that's expected? Thanks. Oh, okay, now, I've got it tight now. Thanks very much. Joe Hendry has kindly phoned in. Now, new research from He Pou Ārangi, which is the Climate Change Commission, warns that our country's efforts to adapt to climate change aren't keeping pace with growing risks. So to discuss what's driving this concern and what needs to happen next, we're joined by Joe Hendry. Thanks for your time today, Joe. Tēnā koe, ngā mihi.
3: Tēnā koe. Thanks very much for having me on.
0: Thanks, Jo. What's your role in this, Jo? Just to clarify that, please.
3: So I am Chief Executive at Hei Pōarangi.
0: Well, thanks very much. It's a pleasure to have recorded all with you. It's something that we are all intertwined with. We can't escape what is happening with climate change. The Commission says climate adaptation efforts aren't keeping pace with increased climate risks. So why would you say it's such an important for all of us who call New Zealand home right now, Jo?
3: Well, I mean, we've really started to see the effects of climate change in the last couple of years. We're living with it now, with the increased severity and frequency of the storms and floods all around the Motu over the last 18 months. And what we know is that without action, the harm and the costs of the impacts of climate change are going to increase, both for people, you know, people's livelihoods and lives, but also for the environment, for our taonga species, everything that we really hold dear. So the good news is there are practical things we can be doing to help adapt to this changing climate. The problem is that there is we haven't got the building blocks in place as a country to give people clarity and backing to adapt to a changing climate.
0: Yeah, I understand that. It's a very difficult area here because you've got climate change deniers, and I think a number of them are sitting in the in Parliament as we speak right now. And so as a nation, also sort of split, I wouldn't say down the middle, I'd say climate change deniers are a smaller percentage, but it's hard to battle against their influence at times. And I don't need to name names, you'd be well familiar, but your latest assessment, while it found some progress, also highlighted major gaps in six areas requiring urgent action. What are the most significant findings people should understand from this latest report, Jo?
3: Well, I think, first of all, there are some hard questions that we need to answer before we can really get on with the adapting on the ground at the scale and pace that climate change demands. What research finds is actually the vast majority of people do want to act on climate change. The problem is that they don't think that other people do. They don't know what to do. And this is where we need the system in place to be clear about how responsibilities are shared, how costs are shared for proactive adaptation, and also what the processes and decision-making processes are. And of course, these all need to be aligned with Te Tiriti.
0: So we obviously need political support by at least acknowledging that we've got a hell of an issue that we're trying to confront, not just us, but across the globe, as we're seeing increased natural disasters. I mean, if you lived on Tairawhiti, there would be absolutely no doubt about the impact of climate change on environmental circumstances.
3: Yeah.
0: So do you think we just need to get our heads out of the sand and work together as a team rather than have this split that sees some with influence denying that it's even a reality and this is just natural phenomenon that have occurred over time, while others can see literally the waters lapping at their doors or washing away the urapā on, you know, that they treasure so much? What needs to happen, do you think, Jo?
3: Yeah, well, I absolutely agree that we need to face this. Delay doesn't make the risk go away. It doesn't make the harm and cost go away. It increases it for the future. And as you say, the whole world is grappling with this. But what we see in places where efforts are at the forefront, places like the Netherlands and Denmark, is that there is investment in proactive risk reduction. There is shared responsibility between communities, local government, infrastructure providers, government, and there is acknowledgement of the risks we face and good, strong data at the heart of decision making. And what we see from overseas is the earlier that countries act, the better off they are.
0: Well, we're in it all together, Joe. That's the main thing, and that's the message we wanted to press today. Wellington doesn't have all the answers. We've got to work as communities and identify how we can do our best to mitigate the ongoing effects of climate change, and they are real. A new research out from Po Arangi, and Joe Hendry kindly with us today, who is the chief executive of that organisation, the Climate Change Commission. Thanks so much for your thoughts and time today, Joe. Tēnā koe.
3: Tēnā koe. Thanks very much.
0: Kia ora.
3: Bye.
0: 7:41 Urban Māori Radio, ko te atame te tangata te takinga take Māori ake. Barbara Edmonds is the finance spokesperson for the Labour Party, and I do thank you for staying with us. I know you've got a busy morning, Barbara. Tēnā koe.
4: Tēnā koe, Dale. Thanks for having me on.
0: Unemployment figures, distressing, mainstream, abominable for Māori and Pacifica kids and our peoples. How does that sit with you, Barbara?
4: It is absolutely a damning verdict on this government's economic management. So under this government, the figures show that there are 171,000 New Zealanders out of work. That's more than the entire population of Tauranga, and that's 48,000 more since they took office at the end of 2023. That is a damning verdict on their economic management.
0: Also, stark criticism of an entire sector of our population, i.e. kids, who are not in employment, work or training and leaving school without NCEA results, as if it is completely their fault, and politicians wiping their hands of responsibility, educators as well. I mean, the fact that our kids are leaving without quals might reflect more on the quality of the education provided them and the disconnect that some of our young people are feeling with the education system. Well, that's not their fault necessarily, is it?
4: No, and a lot of these students who are leaving school also had, obviously, education during the COVID period, so it was quite disruptive. But what a government should be doing is supporting them through their whole learning journey. So, as you know, if people remember back during the pandemic, you know, we were trying to support schools with online learning. You know, things, attendance wasn't that wasn't the best after COVID because we had to try and encourage them to come back to school. But when they did, they were ready to learn. Last week in Porirua, we had our Te Kiwa Nui Polyfest or Pacific Festival, lasted over 3 days. And, you know, I just see those young rangatahi and the commitment that they have to learning their cultural identity. That's what keeps them in school. You know, it's those things that encourage them so they can learn as both Indigenous learners, as Pacific learners. And the government thinks that there's only one way to do it, which is sit behind a desk and be lectured to by your teacher. That's not how you get kids learning and not get them ready for work or for further education afterwards. It's by understanding how important their culture and identity is to them and ensuring they've got the tools to know the different ways to learn. Whereas unfortunately, the government's changes that they're doing, which is, you know, changing the curriculum, how they're being taught things, that doesn't set them up for life. It just means a very narrow set of principles in which they will go into the workforce or higher education.
0: Barbara Edmonds with us. Look, we're a very entrepreneurial people, Māori, and I'm guessing Pacifica as well. How well are we doing in encouraging our young people to be bold, to think about setting up their own businesses, to tender for contracts? And I want to touch on the Small Business First announcement as a policy for Labor, which might marry into this, a fair shot at government work. Now, we know that the government spends billions and billions of dollars, and often it goes to large corporate entities. You, as finance spokesperson and the party, want to see a target of 15% for government contracts to actually go to New Zealand small business. Are we doing enough to encourage our rangatahi to back themselves and to get into business for themselves?
4: I would say this government isn't, which is why Labor has re-released our small business policy over the last week. and it's around trying to give small businesses a fair shot and helping businesses to help themselves. So as you said, 15% target for government contracts. That's because the government spends $50 billion. And the way the rules are set up is they're set up to benefit bigger businesses who have scale. And yet 97% of our businesses in New Zealand are small businesses. So Labor is focused on small businesses because they are the lifeblood of our economy. They're the ones that hire people. It may not be hiring 100 people, but it could be hiring, you know, the two or three people, such as what we saw with school lunches. So when the government cut back on the school lunch contract, I've heard from a grandmother very recently who said she lost the part-time work that she had with the school lunch contractor for her local school. You know, it's these sort of things that choices that the government makes that has short-term impacts, but longer-term impacts, it means that people have less money in their pockets.
0: Tēnā koe, last time around, when Labor had the reins of power, there was a policy to try and get Māori businesses into that procurement program. I think a target at that stage might have been 5%. And we warmed to that idea. It never really got to where it was hoping to get to, and I guess a change of government didn't help. But how can we be assured that there is money available in the procurement situation, Barbara, bearing in mind $50 billion is spent by the government accessing services? How might we be assured that Māori are involved in that procurement, Māori businesses are involved in that procurement program, and actually get the work that could be the lifeblood for their small businesses?
4: Yeah, I understand that they surpassed the target of 5%. My last read of it when we were in government was that Māori contracts made up 8%, or Māori businesses made up 8% of those government contracts. So it is achievable. But what it is just a targeted focus, particularly on the small businesses that Māori, that a lot of Māori do own, to ensure they have a fair shot at those contracts. So I truly believe that Māori businesses can be a bigger part of the government contracting system. And I'm going to leave any announcements to my brother Willie Jackson, that everybody, you know, nobody steals Willie's thunder. But ultimately for us is we knew that Māori businesses have a huge part to play in our economy, even the larger iwi, you know, supported businesses. So for us, it's making sure that everybody has a fair shot at government contracts.
0: Yeah, well, we look forward to that. There's a big race on, isn't there, for this election. It's going to be a knife edge, of course. We get the message that the blue team is somewhat destabled. We'll know more about that later in the perhaps by the afternoon. But for you, I guess, Barbara, we've just got to keep rocking on. Thanks for sharing some thoughts about unemployment, about our whānau potential in the workspace, and indeed about the procurement and getting a fair shot at government work. Barbara Edmonds is the MP for Mana and the finance spokesperson for the Labour Party. Thank you, Barbara, for your time. You were 603 Urban Māori Radio and waitenews.com. Willie Jackson is with us, and Barbara didn't want to steal your thunder. She said nobody steals Willie Jackson's thunder. Thanks for your time today. We're just talking about the procurement cope-up that you and I had plenty to talk about last time around, Willie J. Barbara mentioned that she was under the impression that, you know, about 8% in that program, which is pretty good if that's been confirmed, actually went to Māori businesses in that procurement policy that you pushed for, looking to get a fair shot at government work. The new target from Labor is 15% to go to New Zealand small businesses. How much of that might end up in Māori businesses opportunities, Willie?
5: Yeah, morena Dow. Well, hopefully as much as possible. You know, we got 8% last time, and you know, it was a major policy for us, given we couldn't get it in our first term between 17 and 2020 when Winston wouldn't allow it. He didn't support that type of policy. So we were able to introduce it between 2020 and 2023. And it was one of our one of our proudest policies, you know, and you know, to prioritise Māori businesses is a great thing. Our business, Māori business, is locked out, not receiving opportunities, and that was one of our really great, I thought, policies in terms of Māori in that 2020 to 23 term.
0: Tēnā koe, have you got another announcement you can share with us on Wātea then? Barbara hinted that she didn't want to steal your thunder. I thought, oh, is there a policy announcement pending?
5: Oh, we've got our Māori campaign launch in 29th of August, so it's 2 or 3 weeks away, so we'll announce something then, Da.
0: Okay. Well, let's start with the blue team. I mean, one thing about politics, you never quite know how long you're going to be there, and obviously some discontent. What are you reading into their caucus? Does it matter to you if Luxon heads the National Party or not?
5: Well, for us, it's about, it doesn't matter who heads the party. We've got a party that's fixed with in with two parties who are intent on reducing Māori rights, right? You've got New Zealand First, at the moment attacking the Waitangi Tribunal, New Zealand First, who are set on reducing treaty clauses, and you know, an incredible thing, given really you've got someone of Shane Jones' stature there, along with Winston, so and then coupled up with Seymour and Nicole McKee, you know, the amazing thing is four of the six coalition leaders are Māori, and yet the attack on Māori rights has never been bigger. And National going along with it, so it doesn't really matter much, really, for us, who the leader is, because the policies remain the same. We have to get this rotten government out. In terms of who the Prime Minister is going to be, you know, just watching it, I think he's gone. I sort of hope I'm wrong, because, you know, we have had. He does present us with a lot of opportunities with the type of, how, you know, how he presents himself, you know, a number of mistakes, and we've been able to hone in on that at different times. So I do hope I'm wrong. I hope he walks out and he's still the Prime Minister, but doesn't look good for him. You know, they've clearly done the numbers on him, on Prime Minister Luxon, and you know, the money might be on Erica Stanford leadership coming through with Mark Mitchell, but again, I hope that's not the case, and this Prime Minister continues. But you know, the signs aren't good for a mother, you know.
0: Well, it doesn't appear to be. There's this almost bland loyalty. When I touched on it with Tama just yesterday, he said, no, I completely support our Prime Minister, and everyone else going into the hui today would say pretty much the same. So Willie's hoping that it's Luxon that stays, and predicting that if there is a change, it'll be a Stanford-Mitchell 1-2. The call for a referendum on MMP sort of came out of left field. What did you take from it?
5: He can't control Winston. I mean, Seymour's tough enough, but Winston is basically out of. But Winston runs the show, you know. You know who else can show an act of? What other foreign minister in the world could have got away with what Winston did in terms of insulting half the world, right? His mate have insulted the Indians. They've then they attack the Chinese. Then he absolutely destroys Lawrence here. And when I say destroy, it's very, very hugely disrespectful to Lawrence and Parliament, and then Chinese, and insults the Chinese nation. Who else could do that and still be a minister? Only Winston. And so, and you got a Prime Minister who just can't control. He just can't control him. You cannot control him. I've never seen, of course, that sort of performance from Winston before, when he's been a Deputy Prime Minister or coalition partner, because we never saw it in Labor between 17 and 20. He was very You know, he was always at the top of his behaviour, and he was a good coalition partner for us and for Helen Clark too. But this Winston's a different Winston, and so you got a prime minister who can't control him. So what does the prime minister want to do? Change the whole political system? Just crazy, really. You know, just crazy.
0: Well, understandable why. The announcement was that you know, Labor couldn't work with New Zealand First. He says, "Oh well, I said that years ago." Confirmed anyway. Going forward, what about polling? Some recent polling, you know, is suggesting slips and slides, not just well across the political spectrum, including Labor. But then there are rogue polls, and you've touched on this before. It can be quite influential in the public frame of mind when you read about polls that see slips and slides, and we start reading things into it. But the efficacy of the polling companies really has to come into question sometimes. How prevalent are rogue polls and how deliberate are some of them, Willie?
5: Well, I think it's a deliberate poll from the Taxpayers Union. I think it's a deliberate rogue poll or poll to keep... you know, from what I've heard is there was weighted questions, you know, like, I'm not saying every poll they do is wrong, okay? But I'm saying that the Taxpayers Union, because, you know, the reality is in the past, you know, they've had polls where we've been ahead, no doubt about that. But this one is particularly suspicious given the questions around the Prime Minister at the moment. He's had the most terrible week or so. You've got to remember, there's nothing about the poll that made sense, you know, other than, well, hang on, it's done by their people. And as I said, I'm not saying they do this all the time, because some of their polls have stacked up. But this one made absolutely no sense, did it? Because it had one of the worst weeks in the last couple of years. I'm talking about national. The coalition government had terrible time. Winston's out of control. The Luxon's making mistakes everywhere, and so they come up. And so their people. This is Jordan Williams and them. These are David Farrar. These are their people. Farrar and them absolutely want. They work for the National Party, you know. So from what I've heard is. All of a sudden, the questions are a bit different, but weighted, and the poll didn't make any sense because it didn't stack up with any of our internals. Here's the other side of it, Dale. From what I've heard, it hasn't stacked up with their internals because this is the polling. So they had their own internal. From what I've heard in the last few days. This is the rumours that you get out of Wellington. I don't know if it's true or not, but the big rumour was that they got terrible news on their internal polls about three or four days ago, and that's sort of been the catalyst to this. You know, that they just panicked. You know, so I don't know whether it's true or not, but it's just the rumours that emanate from Wellington that they got a really bad internal result. And you know, much different to the one that was published by their mates in the Taxpayers Union, and that's prompted that's been the catalyst, because they know that poll that came out didn't make any sense, you know. So they're probably polling themselves. Wonder if it does make sense, and then they get an internal back, and it don't match up with what came out of the taxpayers. Now I don't know if that's true. I'm just saying those are the. I don't know if that's 100% true. I'm just saying, as we all put our ear to the ground, talk to different people. That's sort of what I had. Some of the rumours that I heard out from Wellington from people who I normally would trust their word to. So that might have been because you'd be thinking, well, why'd they go after him when he got that great poll result, right? That's what people would be thinking. Maybe because the great poll result wasn't really a reflection and wasn't really the full truth.
0: Well, there's only one poll that counts anyway, as the saying goes. Thanks for your time today, Willie J. We've got to go across to Scotty. Appreciate your thoughts each Wednesday. Mauri ora.

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4: Rongo rongo. Now it is another verb. Now it can be used as in rongo rongo hia, rongo rongo nā, rangona. Its literal meaning is to hear, to feel, to smell. Mene ko tōna whakamaori. Ko rongo rongo anō au mō aua pōhā kere kere nei. Engari, ko tahi anō au, ka kite. I had heard about those dark nights, but it was the first time I had encountered them. Rongo rongo, a verb. Rongo rongo hia, rongo rongo nā, rangona, to hear or to feel. Rongo rongo.
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5: Me and my sweetheart, we went out for lunch with an 84-year-old friend. And during our conversation, when we were having a cup of coffee, she unravelled this article that pointed to Māori involvement and indeed footballers who refused to go to South Africa to play against South Africa way back in the day. And in the course, she'd photocopied it and was going to and highlighted bits of who said they wouldn't go, those that did. And she was putting them in an envelope to send to her sons, right? And unbeknown to me, she told me about her involvement in 81 and how her and her husband then had hit the streets as well. He got absolutely bashed, she said, in 1981. And, you know, I didn't know this about it because I lived in Sydney 79 to 88.

0: was the Red Squad during that period. I just thought, you know, my respect for her just grew. And here she is, nearly 50 years later, taking an article she'd seen in the paper, highlighting different aspects of it to send to her sons to remind them of the need for us to stand up and to effect change. And New Zealand did contribute to that change. We did contribute to the fall of apartheid in South Africa. And it's just a reminder to us all that, you know, what we are about is worth fighting for. And our next guest might illustrate that as well. That's Dr. Vincent Olsen-Reeder, who's been on our program before. But we're talking today about the need for us to stand our ground for our beloved reo. Reo polls 2026 election manifesto, Te Reo Māori, neutral, cherished, freed, outlines a four-pillar approach aimed at addressing systemic barriers and securing the long-term future of our reo. And Vincent's with us for a kōrero. Hey, Vincent, tēnā koe.
1: Oh, tēnā koe, Dale. What a beautiful story. I love hearing stories.
0: Yeah, hey, mate. She's 84 now. And she's
1: awesome.
0: She's massive. And I thought, wow, you're too much, all right. Hey, why do you and Reo Pol believe defining Te Reo Māori as politically neutral is essential to its long-term security and growth, Vincent?
1: Yeah, isn't that funny? I left a role in the public service last year as a result of redundancy, and one of the saddest comments that I heard from a colleague as I was walking out the door was a work program that was being canned because, and this is verbatim their words to me, and they were really sad about it, I might add, the work program was being canned because Te Reo Māori is not politically neutral. And that comment really stuck with me because I know that all languages are neutral or not neutral, it's what you do with them that matters. So it was really sad, and it really stuck with me that the public service had become this place where Te Reo Māori was being seen as something that was in itself not something that public servants were allowed to work on or promote or support, because in that person's eyes or in that agency's eyes, maybe the language wasn't something that supports the work of government. And I was really disappointed, disheartened by that kōrero. And so the election manifesto that I've put out through Reo Pol is a combination of many, many, many moments in the last 7 or 8 months that Reo Pol's been alive and operating. Many, many moments, many conversations, many observations, many news articles where I'm starting to realise that that comment from that ex-colleague of mine has a whakapapa back to the way that Te Reo Māori has been deprioritised, demoted, thrown out, chucked out, erased, deleted in the last 3 years as a result not of government policy, I might add, but political parties, just public servants going to work every day and, you know, thinking about how they can uphold what the political parties themselves have been saying on the news, not what the government is saying. And I think sometimes people might not know those two things are different. Very, very disappointed in that comment, and it stuck with me, and that's what's driven the production of this particular manifesto.
0: Tēnā koe. Political neutrality for Te Reo Māori, and well, you'd hope for cross-party support, but obviously that's not going to be forthcoming just with various approaches, as we've seen, to English and the demotion of Te Reo Māori in the minds of some, but certainly not all. A four-pillar approach, might you be kind enough to talk of them?
1: Yeah, sure. So the election manifesto basically asks for four things from the incoming government, and defining Te Reo Māori as politically neutral is one of those. And that's to ensure that public servants can't do some of the things that even the Waitangi Tribunal has noted they were doing without the correct permission, and some of their activities have conflicted with the Māori Language Act or internal policies. So basically stopping public servants

0: who aren't meant to be taking their own politics to work anyway, stopping them from taking their own politics to work and doing things that are against te reo Māori, because that has a flow-on effect for the nation. The second one is mandating AI technology for English. Over the last year or two, I've noticed a really big forward movement in terms of how people are adopting AI in the public service, but I've definitely noted that people have expected, now that AI is there, that everything to do with te reo Māori or even other languages like sign language be done completely AI-based. And obviously the technology is not as good for those languages as it is for English, and so I'm asking the incoming government to flip that and say, hang on, why are we spending billions of dollars every year on producing English communications, written by humans, when almost all of that could be done by AI? And then with any savings that come from that, we put those back into te reo Māori and NZSL functions to support those very underfunded languages. So that's pillar two. Pillar three is providing the industry, mai reo Māori industry, with real data. People might not know this, but the data that we have, that government collects about te reo Māori, it's actually really low quality. It's not very good. It mostly just does things like allow people to talk about how poorly te reo Māori is doing up against English, which is a really unfair measure given the fact that there are so many English speakers and there is a wealth of resource for English advancing, but none of that exists for te reo Māori. And so pillar three asks for proper data to allow us as people, iwi, Māori, hapu, pakihi Māori, to make better decisions around what kinds of things we create, what kinds of kaupapa we provide back into our hapori, and ways that we try to support ourselves in our language with real data. People have been raising questions around the quality of the government data for te reo Māori for over 20 years, and despite our best efforts to fix it, it's never actually been fixed. So we'd like that data to come so that we can thrive as a language. It also stops people taking money away. One of the things I saw in the last 3 years with all the money that's been stripped out of te reo Māori is it became very easy because we don't have the data to back ourselves up. And so that's pillar three, is fixing that issue. Number four is taking note of the fact that Māori are entrepreneurial. We're all Māoris by trade. It's in our DNA, and we're all entrepreneurial. We're all working towards technology. Don't know if people know this, but wahine Māori most entrepreneurial people in the nation. And so heaps of us are in technology doing beautiful things for te reo Māori. We're innovating, we're inspiring people to do cool things right across the globe, but government's current interference with our industry is stopping us from moving on. It's stopping us from getting people to back us because they're scared of backlash from government and a range of other things. There's limited innovation funding for us to have a go and try out new ideas that we have. And bringing international partners to come in and turn to our language too, is to look at us as an example. So pillar four is about empowering our technology pakihi in our mahi, so that we can all push forward and just do really, really awesome technology things, but in a way that's very based in a Māori data sovereignty, safe for us manner. If we don't do that, and this government keeps interfering and stops us from doing that, international companies are just going to do it, and we'll lose that data sovereignty, but we'll also lose any opportunity to grow a business and those particular things. So those are the four pillars.
1: They're really interesting, and I'm not hearing the level of interest or support that would need to see some of this unfold, but I really do take your point. And one important aspect is this data collection. And like you say, with many of the Reo Māori initiatives have been stripped back financially from a coalition arrangement that doesn't value us. And we need to fight harder, as we were touching on in the introduction too, fight harder for the importance of our reo to our cultural survival. This sort of manifesto, where have you sent it? And how do you think we can get more traction to some of the ideas raised within?
0: Yeah, kia ora. Yeah, I think, it's, I've sent it off to, about a week and a half ago, sent it off to all of the political parties that have shown an interest in Te Reo Māori over the last few years, or are at least open to changing their stance on particular views that they've held. So it has gone out to Te Pāti Māori, it's gone out to the Greens, it's gone out to Labour, it's gone out to National. I did approach ACT after Minister Nicole Key announced a little bit of a change in that party's direction, but I haven't heard back. New Zealand First I haven't bothered with because they've made their stance very clear. So that's about a week ago, the manifesto went out in advance for them to have a look at. And then last week I started putting out little bits online as to what would be in the manifesto before launching it officially yesterday, in preparation, I suppose, for Māori Language Week, where if parties are going to put out a Reo Māori policy, it's probably going to be around that time. So really just trying to drive people's attention towards these issues and understand them that this is the current problem. People might think, oh, you know, that doesn't really speak to me because I'm out there in my hapori doing the reo mahi every day, and I want people to know the reason this manifesto doesn't talk about them is because they're already doing an excellent job. I just think the way that our hapori manage reo is amazing. This is about fixing government because government's broken at the moment. They've gone rogue. They need to be reined in.
1: Well, it's a constant pressure that needs to be applied, and I respect the thinking that, and preparation that's gone into a manifesto of this type, and it makes a lot of sense. With us today, Vincent Olsen-Reed, a doctor, and a four-pillar approach aimed at addressing systemic barriers to our long-term future. With Te Reo Māori. If someone wants to follow up on your thinking, is this up on your website, the Reo Poll website at the moment, Vincent?
0: Yes, it is. People can type in the web address is reopoll.co.nz/election-manifesto. So reopoll.co.nz/election-manifesto, but you can also just Google it and it should pop up once Google registers it. But my focus at the moment is trying to share this with as many people as I can, which is why I'm so grateful to talk to you this morning, Dale. But also to keep pressure on our political parties to take a stance. A lot of them are scared, particularly Labour, I think, because they've just voted in the English Language Act. And so they don't know how to define their stance. So just kind of really pushing them to make a stance, but also pushing us as voters. And I hope we're all going to get out there and vote, but push us to raise these issues with parties, emails. If you see them at the market, going up to them and saying, what's your stance on Te Reo? And really pushing them for a party stance, not a you know, individual, but what's that party going to do for Te Reo Māori? Because that's how they go, oh, we don't actually have a stance.
1: Yeah.
0: Maybe we should take one.
1: And I think so too. Thanks, Vincent. Always inspiring the mahi that you are doing, and I appreciate you. As a Māori entrepreneur, setting up a Reo Poll. Now, I just want to remind you, that's not Reo Politics, that's Reo Policies. And Vincent set this organisation up to advance interests, our interests with preserving and respecting and carrying proudly our Reo. Vincent Olsen-Reed. Thanks, Vincent.
0: Kia ora.
1: Tēnā koe, mate. Ngā mihi, ngā mihi. Urban Māori Radio, Wātea 603, and wateanews.com. Ngā take Māori ake, Māori Matters. Meka Whaitere is kindly with us for a kōrero today. A new residential safe space has been running for a few months now in Tairāwhiti, aiming to support people recovering from methamphetamine addiction by bridging the critical gaps before and after rehab. Hey, Meka, it's neat to catch up with you again. Tēnā koe. Hi, Meka. Tēnā koe.
2: Tēnā koe, Dale. Kei taha.
1: Pairawatu. Good to talk with you again, Meka. I was wanting to chase you down for a kōrero about life. I'll do that another time. But, you know, you're freed from the shackles of political representation, but hardly going to ground and, you know, spending time in the Māra Kai. Tell us about Te Whare Whakawātea and how does that differ from traditional rehab and detox services currently available to people seeking recovery and support. How did you get involved here as well, please, Meka?
2: Yeah, so obviously based in Tairāwhiti at the moment, Dale, and was offered the opportunity to implement this kaupapa, Te Whare Whakawātea. So this is Tairāwhiti's very first 24/7 fully staffed pre and post rehabilitation whare. It's a 12-month pilot, Dale, delivered under the korowai of Turanga House in partnership with Te Māori at Te Puno Trust, which is a whānau-led service supporting whānau on the alcohol and drug recovery journey. So this whare, like I said, has been probably operating now for 2 months. There's been a lot of back work. It's not a detox, Dale. It's not a rehab. But we've identified in the sort of continuum of care of people wanting to get off methamphetamine is that you've got very limited options. You present acute care at the hospital and then you go home and then you got to wait for time to open up in rehabs around the country. So this is a small way to address a gap in the system of whānau coming in. It's not a clinical house. It's just a place to for them to commit to recovery. We can take them up to 8 weeks. And within that time, we want them to journey on to rehab. We don't have any rehabilitation systems or places here in Tairāwhiti. We do have Marae Base, rehab called Huarahi Pai, but it's not house funded. So all we're trying to do here is identify a need in our community. Meth is a big scourge in our region particularly, and we just want to ase whānau not only towards rehab by getting them ready for rehab, but also being a safe place when they come out and re-engage in their community and their whānau.
1: Yeah, meth is so addictive, of course, and if you're in the community and with the relationships that have been part of the problem, just getting away from them can be problematic. You can't go and live on a tent on the top of a hill, but you sort of need to try and get yourself away from the people, other people who are using. And whilst there aren't any clinical services at, I'm picking at Te Whare Whakawātea, it is a safe space. And those two words are hugely important, vital in fact. So what happens? Those who are committed to getting off the gear, find their way to Whakawātea. What's there for them? How would you describe the support and how meaningful it has been to those you've seen interacting with this approach?
2: So given it's a pilot, you know, we've worked with our providers in Tairāwhiti. They're all aware of this. We're limited to 4 beds. And the reason why we're limited, because there's a whole lot of house and bylaws from Gisborne District Council. So we've limited ourselves to 4 beds. Of course, we've got relationships with providers, so they don't just come to the house, they don't self-present. We work with Turanga Health, obviously, I said. We're korowai by Turanga Health. They have mental health nurses, they're a big provider here in Tairāwhiti. Māori o Te Puno is another provider that we work with, and our Community Mental Health Agency, which is an extension of our hospital. So we work with those providers who come in contact with whānau, who are committing to want to come off meth. So that relationship continues with that provider. When the whānau comes into our whare, we do a full assessment for safety concerns. We do whānau plans so they know what to expect and what the rules are of the whare. And ultimately, it's their commitment to going to rehab. They can leave at any time. It's not like a prison. We limit, we take those that have whānau support because of the 6 intakes we've had in the last 2 months. I want to share a bit of stats with you, Dale, because we've only been running for 2 months. We've had 13 referrals. We've taken 6 whānau. One's in rehab. One's waiting for a rehab date. And 2 are in the process of being assessed to go to rehab. So that's not bad for two months of operating. So when they're with us, we have day programs where we take them out. So when I say day programs, Motio Te Pono, our partner, runs a lot of recovery programs, Narcotics Anonymous. So they, those whānau go to those programs on a day-to-day basis. So we keep them actively and they're under watch with staff. So staff travel with them at all times. We have wānangas on weekends. So we fill their day up with activities that focus them towards preparing to go into rehab. And like I said, for the 2 months, having one in there, one with a date and 2 waiting on dates is pretty good going.
1: Yeah, tēnā koe. What age? Mixed gender? We tend to think of it as a youth problem, but we also know that it can, the grips of methamphetamine avoids no one. Some of our parents, even our nannies and kōrōs, sometimes intertwined here. What would you say is the traits, I suppose, or the gender demographic of those you're working with most?
2: So those that are presented are majority of Māori. We've had non-Māori come in and our doors are open to all. But the ones we've had through the whare have been all Māori. We have a dedicated whare for males and a dedicated whare for females. We have a 50-50 split of staff. So we have males with males and females with females. Generally, they come in with not just meth addiction. You'll have multiple layers of addiction, whether it's alcohol. Some present as homeless. Some present either just coming out of prison. Particularly the women have multiple issues around access to children. So all these layers come out from the 2 months we've been operating. And, you know, the whare does not do any clinical services, but we're pushed to create those relationships with rehabs, with providers, and with the whānau coming in, particularly with their whānau. So it's been a really sharp learning curve, but it's our contribution to methamphetamine addiction here in Te Tairawhiti. And, you know, like I said so far, you just don't know who's going to come through your doors. You don't get to select. You have to ensure that you've got that strong relationship with providers who have the history with the particular whānau, and you work with them on a day-to-day basis to ensure you've got the right person. So we don't choose that it's rangatahi or male or female. We just accept who's coming through the door, depending that we've got a bed available for them.
1: It's an exemplar, really, because the issue of methamphetamine addiction and addiction per se is one that, you know, it's right around every region of New Zealand. So we can call on Wellington and politicians to fund care models. What's most inspiring here is it feels as though we're doing something for ourselves, Mecca. The buy-in from Tūranga Health, for instance, is a model that could be replicated. How are you to evaluate the success of this independent approach to tautoko those who find themselves in difficulty?
2: Yeah, so Dale, what I forgot to mention, this is a multi-agents funded kaupapa. And when I mean multi-agents, it's come from the Resilience Organised Crime and Communities, the ROC Fund. It's a 12-month pilot, so it's not health funded. I actually think it should be because of all the things that we've just talked about. But at the moment, it's from proceeds of crime. because obviously they don't want to reduce harm in our communities and impact meth has in Tairawhiti. So that's who's funding this pilot. Clearly, with the successes that's indicated in the first quarter, we'd be looking at going back to them for something ongoing or assistance to pivot into health. But right now, it's a pilot. There's no one coming in to say, hey, we'd like to continue this, but I'm confident that after 6 months, you'll see some stats that will be quite positive. And the way that it's been done, it's all shrouded in kaupapa models. We use the Māori methodology of tapawha and other Māori mental health and addiction models guide our work. And I think the results are starting to show. But like I said, you just never know from day one what's going to walk through the door and sort of the relationship between whānau and the whare. Our kaimahi, exceptional bunch of kaimahi, and of course with the support of Tūranga Health and our partner with Māori Te Pono, I think we've got a tight unit there, and all we've got our heads down and want to just do a really good job over the next 10 months that we've got left of the pilot.
1: Yeah, tēnā koe. I hope it's satisfying for you as well, Mika. It's something to sink your teeth into. It's very purposeful. And if we can help one of our whānau, get to break free of the grips of addiction, then, that must be tremendously uplifting for all. If the pilot does prove successful, what would a future Tairawhiti addiction recovery system, including a potential regional rehabilitation centre, look like?
2: Yes. That's the hope. That is the hope, that we have a regionally based, localised rehabilitation centre that is shrouded in the way Tairawhiti does things. So kaupapa Māori, the way that we bring in whānau, to support those that we are helping to heal, because that's about stepping forward and taking responsibility. The evaluation should generate, like I said, in about 6 months' time, whether this is a model worth supporting and continuing. My early take on it for the first 2 months, it is. And so the idea is test the model, take the learnings, improve the model, but ultimately, why do we have to send our whānau out of region because there's no rehabilitations locally and no criticism of those rehabs around the country described. Not all of them follow kaupapa Māori models of care, and rather than criticise, then let's build our own. So this is a stepping stone into unlocking a tailored rehab for Tairawhiti that understands how we operate here, knows people, and are committed to sort of the change that we all want here for our region and for our whānau.
1: Wonderful talking with you again, Mika. Thanks so much. All the best with the mahi that you're doing, and looking forward to another conversation soon at Te Tuhine. Ngā mihi
2: nui kākwe.
1: Great to catch up again. Thanks, Mika.
2: Kia ora.
1: Kia ora, ngā mihi. You're 603 Urban Māori Radio. If you've just surfaced, then you're a sleepy person. But news through that Luxon may well be rolled. They're meeting at 9:30 this morning. And I guess the money's on in the wings, a Stanford-Mitchell combo. We will have to wait and see. Just one of the very important political issues that are swirling around as we speak, not too far out from an election. It's 8:42. Maria Ngawati is regarded as the best of the Ngawati sisters as a touch player. She's with us for a kōrero today. Hey, Maria, tēnā koe.
3: Tēnā koe, tā tērā, rūtai tērā, heoi.
1: Tēnā koe, we all know that, eh, Maria? Tēnā koe. The Ngawati sisters were very much part of my early broadcasting life, and strong and beautiful advocates for Māori touch, which, as we can see, has grown hugely over the years. It's neat to talk with you again, Maria. Tēnā koe, thanks. Today we're talking about it's almost like an opportunity to support ourselves. And Maria, who has connections to the north, Ngāti Hine, and in the east to Porou and Whakaue, is the chief executive of an organisation called IndigiShare. And today we're talking about, as an example, the Rumaki Cafe. And we did speak when this issue first, or when the kaupapa of the Rumaki Cafe first came to light. It's the first Pākehi or business to use Te Whare Manaaki's Kaupapa Māori Lending Model. And today we're with Maria, proud mother of five and touch player extraordinaire, about Te Whare Manaaki and what this sort of lending kaupapa through Indigenous Year is all about. And the recipient will be Rumaki Cafe. But I'd like to concentrate on this idea of Te Whare Manaaki. Would you be kind enough to talk with us about what prompted you to set up a system like this and give our listeners an idea of how it works, please, Maria?
3: Yeah, kia ora, Dale. Thank you for that. Yeah, so Te Whare Manaaki was set up because during COVID, so I live in Rotorua now, and during COVID, you know, we had all of our whānau Māori here, disproportionately, I think, affected by what happened because we were all involved in tourism in one form or another. And so we lost like $1 billion of tourism overnight. And then we saw whānau having to get jobs, you know, go fruit picking, et cetera, because there wasn't enough capital coming in to start businesses or to quickly pivot around what we were doing. So that's really where it came about. A whole bunch of mates got together and we started Indigenous Year. And the whole idea is that it's a koha loan system that sits outside of the state. So again, if it ever happens again, we can rely on ourselves, we can pool our money, and then we can put it into individual businesses. And this is the first for Aotearoa. There's no other model like it at the moment. It's 0% lending. And it enables us to collectivise koha and to use it for individual businesses in a regulatory environment. And I think that's the key, is that no one's really done this before because we've had to go underneath the FMA, and it's a big deal. So we've got the green light from the FMA, which is the Financial Markets Authority. So they regulate everything to do with lending and money. And we're doing this pilot for 6 months, and our first pakehi that's up on our platform is Rumaki Cafe in Rotorua, which is really awesome.
1: I think so too. So give us an example. I've got a grand and what to say. Yeah. And willing to help a small Māori business just to find its feet, and you'd say you collect, I don't know, 10 people who throw a grand in each. What happens? How does the money go round? This is a particularly Māori way of thinking because it's koha based and that's different. Explain how it would work, please, Maria.
3: Yeah, sure. So you take your grand, you go onto our website and you register, and we do all the due diligence and also from the what we call in kaituku putia, so investor side, so yourself. You put your money into the platform and you can be assured that on the other side when we bring the pakehi or the businesses through that we've done all of the due diligence with them, we've helped them with their financials, they're going through a business course or they've got mentorship, so we set them up for success. And then we pull our putia all together, put all our grands in, and then when they reach their campaign level, so they might have said, with Numaki Cafe's example, it's $15,000 they're looking to do a raise for. Once they reach that, it's dispersed to them in the form of a loan. They have a terms and conditions around how long they pay it back. In this instance, it's 12 months. In 12 months' time, you get your putia back. So it just goes round and round. Then you, as a kaituku putia, can decide whether you want to invest in another business, and then that same $1,000 goes round and round. And I guess if you look at our economy at the moment, it's real easy to get down, you know, like things are quite bad. But within ourselves, we have enough putia to lift ourselves up, and I think that's the point here, is like we need to stop waiting for the government and others to save us. We've got enough money in within Māoridom at the moment. We've seen how large the Māori economy is. We need to start putting back into whānau at the whānau business level, as well as working on the other big infrastructure projects that we are doing.
1: So it's, there's some satisfaction in knowing that you're helping a Māori business get on its feet and get moving. People, when they invest a grand, expect 5% return or something, but this is a 0% return. It's a koha. And it's a koha to a business, but it's a managed koha, isn't it? And this wraparound support for the businesses that receive this koha, is very integral to the success of a concept like this. What's been the reaction, Maria, when you've spoken with friends, whānau, connections, acquaintances about the availability of investing in a model like this?
4: Really positive. I think we've been talking for a long, long time. And when I say we, I mean Māoridom, talking about a long, long time around alternative models of helping ourselves. we've bought into, you know, I guess a Western capitalist system, which makes us believe that we need a return on our investment all the time. And that's just not simply true, because the return on investment comes back in other forms other than financial. So we've got social, you know, we've got cultural, and our measures around koha as well. So we need to remember what koha is about. It's an obligation. So that if I give to you, in time, I'm going to need the support as well, because that's what happens. You know, that's what koha is, instead of a one-way transactional thing. And so we're trying to, I guess, re-educate ourselves around what koha looks like within a financial system, and that it's okay for us to operate how we want to operate.
1: The Urumaki Cafe, just to remind those who are listening in today, is a kaupapa which was established to encourage the use of te reo Māori. Everyone involved in the cafe will be speaking te reo Māori to the guests who arrive at the cafe. So at the core of it is this distinctly Māori kaupapa. And of course, the food, the coffees have to be pretty decent too, because, you know, it's not just the reo Māori place where you go in and don't get good kai and service. So that's Rumaki Cafe. As an example, please, Maria, you've been able, it's only a small-ish loan here. We're not talking hundreds of thousands, but it's a starting point to see how this evolving koha could work. I'm getting the impression that you give the putea to Rumaki, they give it back in a year, and it can quite conceivably go to another organisation unless you need it back. And so it's almost that's right. circular economy. How many have how have you sort of structured this support for Rumaki as an example?
4: Yeah, so we've worked with Rumaki around their financials. They've got great people on board on their side. They've got great accountants and a great governance structure. So our checks and balances on our side are really dictated by the FMA. So normal business lending criteria they've got to meet, but also we've got extra criteria. So it's about how are you contributing to te ao Māori, how are you giving back to your hapū and your iwi, what is your understanding of your business in terms of the impact on the nginui and papatūānuku. So those are, you know, you won't find that in the normal business lending criteria for other organisations, but we take our time. And I guess as kai tuku puti, they want to know, you know, what do we mean when we're talking about how do we tautoko Māori business? What does it mean to be a Māori business within a, you know, Western capitalist society? How are we holding ourselves to account? So the bar is really, really high. And I guess, yeah, like I said, it's going to take a little while, I think, for even ourselves to remember what it is to koha to a whānau, to lift them up. Because Indigenous Year, the core of what we do is about whānau economic sovereignty. So if anything happens, we have the tools, we have the support, and we have the kotahitanga, you know, it's kotahitanga in action, really, to be able to help ourselves, no matter what comes our way. And so all we've done is embed our matapono and what we believe is koha into the financial system, so that over time, hopefully, it becomes normalised. You know, and... Yeah, and so others, you know, that might criticise the kaupapa and saying, well, why shouldn't you be doing this for everybody? I invite others to set up, you know, similar systems, because we really need a change. And, you know, no time is more evident than right now.
1: Tēnā koe, I'm intrigued. In fact, when you put this kaupapa to the FMA, which is the Financial Markets Authority, they do hold regulation over lending issues, I suppose, in our country. How was it received? Because it's a little out of the box for what they would normally encounter, I'd suspect, Maria.
4: Yeah, very out of the box. And I guess some of it was a little bit around alignment and timing. So they opened what they called a FMA sandbox where you could test ideas. And so we sat alongside them every fortnight for 8 months They were educating us around what their licences required, but they also said to us, you need to educate us around kaupapa Māori models of finance, you know, because they really had no understanding, but there was the willingness. And I guess we were, I was taken aback by the kaimahi generosity and the idea around innovation, and leading the team over there is Hannah Chapman. She's the Māori lead for the FMA. So they were trying something new, and again, we're here to educate them to open other avenues for people coming through, because they understand they need change as well.
1: Well, I take my hat off to you for having the patience to sit with the Financial Markets Authority for 8 months, Maria, and you know, trying to get their heads around a concept that, you know, perhaps is foreign and normal commercial business circles. It's not unusual to us to support each other, but perhaps if the model that we spoke about initially, 1,000 from individuals collectively, next thing you know, you've got 20 clicks and can help out, that comes back, it's invested into another company, that makes some sense. But if we multiply the idea and look therefore to one day moneyed up Māori organisations, commercial entities, they might put in 10 grand each, and next thing you know, you've got 200 grand to use. So, you know, it's the model and the establishment of the model and the trust with the FMA that's important here. And Maria, hats off to you for spearheading this kaupapa through and DigiShare and Te Whare Manaaki, but also mindful that Rūmaki Cafe is a great starting point for a concept like this. Please stay in touch so we can follow how it might work. And if anyone's interested in becoming a kaituku putea, does your website invite connection and cordial?
4: Yeah, it does. Everything's on Indigishare, so, or just Google Te Whare Manaaki, and the portal will come up there. But just lastly, Dao, I think the last point you made was really important, is that our entities, so the model allows you as a wholesale or a retail investor, retail meaning just individuals, wholesale meaning entities. You know, if we purport to have really great growth within the Māori economy at the moment, a lot of that wealth is held by our entities. This is an opportunity for them to do exactly that, put in significant amounts of kūtia to support their uri, which comes back to them. It's low risk. You know, there is risk with lending, but this is a low-risk model to support their whānau, to devolve some of that pūtea that we've built up over 30 years. This is the perfect opportunity. So I guess a bit of a call out to our iwi hapū entities and others, you know, other organisations that wish to put pūtea in. There's nothing stopping them from supporting whānau now.
1: Maria, it's been cool having a kōrero and a catch-up. Stay in touch, please, so that we can support and follow and share kōrero about this this proud Māori approach to business. Thank you so much. Maria Ngāwati with us from DigiShare and Chief Executive of that organisation. Thanks, Maria. And thanks, everybody, for listening in today. I've asked our resident bookmaker, Mr. Tukaki, if he might come on in today. Matthew. Obviously, you know, a big call today whether Luxon is there or not. Does it matter to Māori interests if he is or not?
5: It does, because it's going to be the difference between the continuation of this current government and potentially not. Labour, if they were honest about it, would rather go up against Luxon than, say, for example, Erica Stanford and Mark Mitchell. But whatever happens, there's going to be a new leader of the National Party. All the numbers are pointing this way. I'd say Luxon is gone. He might not be gone today. It might take until Monday, but he's gone.
1: Okay. And people are putting it down to his inability to communicate in everyday lingo the way that you and I do on a day-to-day basis. What's up with that? Is it sort of corporate speak got in the way of the real deal?
5: Look, I mean, a couple of things have gone against him. Number one, himself. Number two, Winston Peters. I think Luxon has failed to convert his apparently stellar business career into what it means to be a politician, and he's up against probably this country's historically best politician in Winston Peters. Winston has outmaneuvered Luxon at every point. Luxon doesn't know how to deal with him. He's trying to be a middle manager. Winston Peters is being Winston Peters. So he hasn't been able to make that cross between being in business and running a business and being a politician.
1: Well, what's the alternative here? Because for Māori interests, have already been battered across the last 2.5 years. Should we have any confidence that Mitchell, Bishop, Stanford, any of them, would want to deal with Māori better than how our people have been dealt with in the last 2.5 years?
5: So the answer to that question is no.
1: No.
5: It's no. And the reason it's no is because they're not resolving the underlying issue, which is Winston Peters and David Seymour. It's not necessarily the National Party that have put up all these policies against Te Tiriti or Waitangi or the Treaty Principles Bill or wanting a referendum on their Māori electorates. That's New Zealand First and the ACT Party. The problem that they've got is not going to go away just because they roll Luxon out the door. The problem remains. The cancer, if you like, remains.
1: Matthew Tukake, our resident bookmaker, and also he's our resident political commentator. Thanks, Matthew. It's going to be interesting, eh? And you can find out more on waitenews.com. Of course, we'll be following this issue. Is this Lux in or Lux out? That's the question.
5: Get your bets on.
1: Of the day. Get your bets on. Thanks to everybody who contributed today. Sue Bradford is our guest on He Rere Hua, and thank you for listening in. Our program is produced, as you know, by Heneani Melbourne and engineered by Te Rangi Tawai. Ready from me, Dale, to you and yours. Thanks for listening in today. Kia pai tō rā. Catch you again tomorrow. Mauri ora.
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1: 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At that time, Te Riri was the only person of Ngāti Hine who wanted to live, yes, on that specific property, because the area was tapu and surrounded hills were riddled also with burial caves. Ah, marika hoki, tapu, restricted, forbidden, and where nā mea katoa. 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
0: Te wā o te reo, your flavour.